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I'm here for you. I'm not out to go out there and cheat all night, just like you did, baby, but that's alright.

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0: 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What the fuck, fuck, fuck, fuck, fuck, fuck, fuck, fuck.
1: Radio Planeta.